Attention. Your defenses have been compromised. Your kings are dead. You fought well, but your effort for victory was futile at best. You have been insignificant, foolish insect race. We are the lords of this world. Peace, hope, and love are not options. We will fuck and impregnate your females and clone the males for our food source.

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It's great to be anywhere, you know? Anyway, new song, old story. This is called Thief in the Night.

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And now do you come back to bring your prisoners

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He was just a numberless man in a chair, just come back from

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First one where we sort of produced for our own label, and this one is called Satisfy My Soul.